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You are tuned in to Verubishka on this Monday evening to rid the disease from Opeth, is what you just heard right before that. At the top of the hour, Remurdered from Mogwai. Before that, Ghost and Krasai. And if you'd like full playlist information, you may go to WPRK.org, click on Schedule. Verubishka's Mondays from 7 to 9 p.m. You can also hop into our chat room that way.

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Yeah, some of you out there, old MTV addicts, which a lot of people were in the 80s, might remember that Australian band called Big Pig, short-lived band. He probably only ran a few years. That was the debut album, Bonk, B-O-N-K. And the girl kind of had like an Annie Lennox thing about her voice. You know, and the aboriginal kind of drumming and stuff, bouncing around the video. Song Breakaway, it was done by some American R&B singer in the early 70s. And they covered it, and it was a hit, so to speak. Definitely was in Australia. It had some breakthrough here a little bit as well. So, 1988, which is where most of tonight resides, is late 80s. The first song, though, is 1983. Now, I had it as introducing the Style Council. Now, overseas, where Paul Weller and those guys were from, the first album was called Cafe Blue. This was after he had gotten out of the Jam, which blew a lot of people's minds that he got out of the Jam and did this. I can't remember the other guy's name, Mick something, whatever. But we started, they put out the special edition. You know how I like those special edition things where they have all these different added tracks, things that were on a cutting room floor or something. But that was Long Hot Summer and the extended mix, 1983. Thank you so much for listening, everybody. My name is Phil. Show is AOR. All songs 6 minutes longer. Genre be damned. Well, this is another in this ever, until I get rid of them all, the series of cassette-inspired boxes. I even brought in a tape to give to Charlotte tonight. Really, it's for her mom. Her mom will be here in a couple of weeks. I should just save it and give it to her mom. Her mom will know who they are. She won't. But I've stored up a bunch of things to play, and this might be the last one. I might have to break out another box, Eric, or Frankie, or whoever I'm going to give it to. Let's see what's in there and keep loading up. But this is tonight. This is more of an alternative first hour, a little more rock and in the second hour. And it's not all 87, 88, but it's a lot of it. This next track, 1988, I don't have to tell you who it is.

because they're afraid we're gonna stick another knife in them, and then they would really have to fall. Their blankets were simple.

You cannot tell me that Geffen Records didn't sign that band because they sounded like U2. That had to happen. I mean, you know, sometimes putting one of these shows together, you know, and this was a month ago or so when I was working on this, I had to refresh myself on some of the things in there. It's like, well, let me just play some of this. I can find most of it, you know, out here on all the streaming platforms. And it's like, oh, yeah. Because that they had to get signed because they sounded like U2. U2 is what I opened that set with. All I Want Is You from Rattlin' Hum, 1988. And that's Universal, which Geffen was distributed by Universal in the same year, 1988. The Toll was the name of that band out of Columbus, Ohio. A 10-minute song called Jonathan Toledo. It had a video. I did not look it up. I know I saw it way back in the day, but I've slept since then. But I need to look it up because even I think it was the one of the longest videos on MTV in its history outside of, you know, the Michael Jackson theatrical things that he put together. But it was a single at 10 minutes and 10 seconds long. You know, all that bravado, the, you know, it's just U2 sound alike. Didn't work. It didn't sell. I think maybe Price of Progression was the name of that album. It was the first one. And I don't know, it might have been the last one. I think there was one more. My name's Phil. Thanks for tuning in tonight. AOR is the name of the program. All the songs are 6 minutes longer, 550 and change. Genre be damned. We're hanging out between like 73, 75, and 88 tonight. A lot of it's in the late 80s. So thank you. Streaming numbers are great. I appreciate you telling your friends. Turn it up for the neighbors. A little more recognizable things there in the second hour coming up. I did play U2, though. But that was one of those deep dish things I had teased about on my, I don't know why it said deep dish. I don't know, deep cuts, deep tracks. Big Pig was kind of that way, The Tolls that way. This guy, too, for a lot of you people, but there was a band in the 80s called Australian Crawl. They were huge in Australia. I loved them. The guy had such a recognizable a voice, and when they broke up the band, James Rain, R-E-Y-N-E, went solo on his own. And so what I've got for you. Now, Spinatron has 86. I got 87. I don't know. But somewhere in there. If you're curious what I'm playing, Spinatron.com. There's a drop-down list. Start typing in WPRK. It'll pull up to the actual playlist in progress now. There's a calendar button that you can go through all the different days of the week. And you can play every show for the last 2 weeks. So if you missed one last week, you can go play it. No real navigation in there. You can skip to the quarter hour and stuff, but that's about it. But I know a bunch of you do that, so I appreciate you guys who are listening to this on a playback. But anyway, we're going to do a track from the debut James Rain solo album. This is a song called Always the Way here on AOR.

There's some old fans here, huh? Back to the Touch days. Touch, rest in peace, man. All right, you noisy bunch. And you old fans might know what this song is. It's old chestnut. An old chestnut. It's called The Days of Wine and Roses.

flower. Hold on. Meanwhile, I was still thinking. Hold on. I'll cut it. The word from outside is she's on the ledge again, drawing a crowd and threatening everything, but I'm

0: 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What a dream, Syndicate.
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4: In the summer of 1993, the Supreme Court ruled that the hours between 10 p.m. and 6 a.m. be declared safe harbor, during which time it is legal to broadcast material which may be considered objectionable to certain listeners. As a progressive-minded station, WPRK applauds the court's ruling. However, the opinions and views expressed in the music do not necessarily reflect the opinions of WPRK or Rollins College. In the interest of fairness, WPRK warns that some of the material aired between 10 p.m. and 6 a.m. may be considered rude or objectionable to certain listeners. 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

3 minutes after the hour of 10. Thank you so much, everyone, for listening. My name is Phil. The show is AOR. Celebrate the songs that are 6 minutes long or longer. Genre be damned. Eh, 550 and some change. Tonight's another in the continuing series of cassettes, getting rid of them and using them as a impetus. Play a few things that I haven't heard in a while. Let me go back to what ended the hour. The Dream Syndicate was the last song on the first hour. From the Medicine Show, I Know What You Want or Know What You Like, deluxe edition that came out last year. Live version of The Days of Wine and Roses, which was, 82, 83 on the original album. Recorded live at the Aragon Ballroom in Chicago, 1984. Prior to that, we had Midge Ure and Kate Bush from the Answers to Nothing album. Fantastic album, 1987 or so. Sister and Brother. Brian, thank you for chiming in and saying that Midge Ure has a new album. I haven't heard it yet. Haven't got it yet. Came out last week, but I will. I promise. Next hour is going to start with this band from Down Under who have reformed for a very rare concert tour. Of course, they're not coming to the States, but they're called Split Ends. And this is a track from, I want to say, 75 Mental Notes. God, I remember coming into when I came into Rollins in the fall of 76 and seeing these weird-ass looking dudes with pyramid haircuts and polka-dotted shirts and whatever, but my God, was the music good. So let's do Split Ends. This is a track called Under the Wheel. It is live at the Ormond Hall, it says, from December 30th, 1975. It's available on the Ends Encyclopedia, Volumes 1 and 2 that came out a few months ago. Split Ends on AOR.

time to stump Spinatron, which I did, and I stumped Google, for that matter. I thought, well, shoot, let me just see if Google can tell me who it is. It could not either. That's a rare, rare track. One of those deep dish things, I guess I call it. I don't know why. Gentleman's name was Gary Windo, W-I-N-D-O. He, obviously jazzy kind of thing, but he did a solo album. I think he recorded at Nick Mason's studio, Nick Mason of Pink Floyd, and then he was also on the Nick Mason solo album called Fictitious Sports, which is outrageously good. If you like that jazzy, quirky stuff, Gary Windo on that. Carla Bly was on that. And Mr. Barton, shout out to you, sir. He, I guess he said something on Facebook about it's Carla Bly's birthday or something. And he was, you know, and of course, not that many people know who she is over here, you know, British jazz thing. But I do. So shout out to you, Mr. Barton, for listening and knowing who that is. But I went to see him. He was touring with Psychedelic Furs. Went to see the Divinyls. The Divinyls on their first album, long before I touched myself. I went to hear the opening band. Couldn't care less about Love My Way. What kind of crap was that? But Gary Windo was playing saxophone for him. So I got up. We had fourth, fifth row seats, and we got up and went up to the balcony, get out of everybody's way who was there for the Furs. We were there for the Divinyls. Nobody else knew who the hell they were. Larry and I did. They played to us. Man, you know, nobody else had a clue. So we got up and let the Furs fans get in there in those closer seats, and they started playing. It's time for Windo to start wearing out a sax solo. Damn soundboard didn't even have him turned up. And it took him 30, 40, 50 seconds into his solo, and I was like, oh, crap, we left. So, musical snobs. But that's what that was. 1988, it's a title track from Deep Water. It was on Island Records, but it wasn't in Spinatron. Oh, well. My name's Phil. AOR is the name of the show. I celebrate the songs that are 6 minutes longer, longer. John Ribby damned. We're hanging out in the late 80s, most of it, but yeah, bounced around into the 70s, like with the split ends there to start that hour with. And so now let's find out what the boys in Pink Floyd were doing in 1987. Since I brought up Nick Mason.

Could be a kid, could be the Hong Kong, could be a Vietnam vet with no arms, no legs. Could be a saint, could be a sinner, could be a loser or a cocaine. Could be a banker, could be a baker, could be a lady, could be Kareem Abdul-Jabbar, could be a male voice squad.

0: after rang the tears of spill. The house that Jack built. Bang, bang, shoot, shoot, white glove thumb. Lord, thy will be done. He was always a good boy, his mother said. He'll do his duty when he's grown. Yeah, everybody got someone they call home.
1: So that was what Roger Waters was doing in 1987. Solo, Radio Chaos, name of the album, Home, the name of the track. Before that, the rest of the guys, still calling themselves Pink Floyd at the time, Momentary Lapse of Reason, 1987, with the Dogs of War. Thank you so much for listening tonight, everybody. I appreciate it. A lot of people tuned in tonight. I think I've had my biggest number of streamers through the website tonight. That doesn't even count what all the other platforms are, so I greatly appreciate it. Thank you so much. Now, for you local folks, I know Matt, Johnny, Garlic earlier was pushing a club Space Fish night coming up Saturday at Conduit out on the Loma here in Winter Park. It's Club Space Fish was a place downtown. I never went, but Johnny, Matt, was obviously big into it, and he had some of the guys in Damage who were local at the time. They live in New York. They're people coming in, flying. These bands are getting together for the first time in 30 years. But if you were part of that Club Space Fish scene downtown, you need to get tickets and go to Conduit this Saturday. You'll see Matt there, that's for sure. But he had some of the guys on a phone interview, and one of the guys in the studio, Love Gods and Leisure Suits, I think was the band, and I remember those names from when I had the music store back in the day, but I don't think I ever went to the place. But do that if you're local. I just thought I'd throw that in for you. Matt, you're welcome, buddy. Have a good time. Next up, this guy was in a band called The Teardrop Explodes. Mike, I know who you know who it is. Title track from My Nation Underground. This is Julian Cope.

Bobby called. 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I said, hey, Bobby, I can't talk to you right now. Call you back, all right? Well, sure, man. I'll see you soon.

0: call you back, all right? He goes, sure, man, I'll see you soon. But I call back, and there's no answer.
1: You know, I think that's actually a repeat, one of the rare repeats that I do. Or, because there's just way too much stuff out there that I have to play anything over. But I don't know. I can't. I thought maybe I had three or four shows that were lost in the ether, and some of the songs I think I wanted to keep, but I don't think that was on any of those. But whatever. Jerry Harrison from Talking Heads, his second solo album was called Casual Gods. That was a B-side, actually, of a single. It was called Bobby. That's the extended mix. I appreciate everything, every one of you listening tonight. Thank you so much. Be sure and join me next week. I've got a first hour of kind of R&B, jazz, soul. First song hails from the early 70s, and then there are a few through the 70s, and then the early 80s, and then finish up with a couple of Prince songs. You know, Shirley had asked me about it on his birthday, I guess, or, you know, the anniversary of his passing or whatever it was a month ago or so. And I said, I'll get to it. It takes about a month. So there it is. And then the second hour is kind of proggish, which got me going. I haven't done hadn't had the professor of prog do a lecture in a while. So there's a lecture number 9 that's now scheduled. But so second hour next week is just kind of some new proggish kind of stuff. Join me next week for that. Out of here now, something from the late 70s, 78, 79, somewhere there. This guy's name is Rick Derringer. Passed away not too long ago. He had an album called Guitars and Women. This is a great song called Everything. You know, Rick Nielsen wrote a couple of songs on the album. Todd Rundgren produced it. It's fabulous. Enjoy it. Come back next week. Thank you so much.

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3: When movies began to talk, they also began to sing, and music came to the forefront of film as a major part of the Hollywood product. From Max Steiner's pioneering score in King Kong to Howard Shore's massive musical concept for The Lord of the Rings, film has given us an endless flow of musical ideas. From Korngold to Bernstein, Rocha to Mancini, Copeland to Corleone, music from the movies, Sunday afternoons from 2 until 4, celebrates the extraordinary variety of film music and the legendary composers who gave us a world of melody, color, and excitement. Music from the movies, Sunday afternoons from 2 until 4.

In the summer of 1993, the Supreme Court ruled that the hours between 10 p.m. and 6 a.m. be declared safe harbor, during which time it is legal to broadcast material which may be considered objectionable to certain listeners. As a progressive-minded station, WPRK applauds the court's ruling. However, the opinions and views expressed in the music do not necessarily reflect the opinions of WPRK or Rollins College. In the interest of fairness, WPRK warns that some of the material aired between 10 p.m. and 6 a.m. may be considered rude or objectionable to certain listeners. If you have any questions regarding the court ruling or our safe harbor policy, feel free to contact us here at WPRK.

0: like when they say, you know how you look based on how someone else looks at you. Seeing the excitement on your face brings out the excitement in me. It reminds me that I'm beautiful, that there's something special.
1: What's up? This is Charlotte, also known as DJ Shasha. This is my show, Charlotte's Web, where I play a web of different genres. Today, I have here with me.
2: Hi, guys. My name is Sire. Nice to meet you.
1: Hey, Sire is here. Who else do I have in the building? You guys can speak on the mics.
3: Yo, this is Java. What's up?
1: Hey.
4: Yo, Steven.
1: Hey.
5: What's up, guys? Your boy Impulse.
1: Hey. We got the whole party. Sire, yeah. Introduce yourself. You can say anything you want.
2: Anything I want? All
1: anything
2: right.
1: Anything you want. Who
2: well,
1: are you?
2: Hello, guys. I am Sire. I am a dancer within Orlando, Florida. One of the directors of Komodo Dance Crew, which is a choreo crew out here.
1: Komodo.
2: And also, I have a light feet crew that I am a part of called Notorious Light Feet.
1: Notorious.
2: Shout out Doc Lock. So, yeah.
1: Notorious.
2: That's it. I just be dancing, man. You know?
1: Mm-hmm. Hey. Heck yeah. Sire wanted to be on the show, and your wish is my command.
2: Heck yeah, this is sick.
1: Yeah, welcome everybody. We kind of rushed in here, but because I'm not going to lie, I took a nap before the show, and I'd never taken a nap before the show for this reason. No, but I'm excited. You were saying how, like, a typical Charlotte's Web vet would say, I put a song on the playlist and then I took it off and then I put a new one on and then I didn't know what to put on and yes, but I like the stuff that you put. I feel like it's just very Sire.
2: Okay, word. Yeah. I like it.
1: Yeah. I don't know about you three, but I know that you're a fellow Kingdom Hearts fan.
2: Oh, very much so.
1: Are you three also Kingdom Hearts fans?
4: See.
1: Oh, this guy.
2: Yeah, they gotta learn.
3: I was so young that I don't remember. I just remember, like, being goofy for a little bit.
1: Yeah.
3: So,
1: yeah. Fair.
4: PlayStation until late high school.
2: Oh, man.
1: Dang. Well?
5: Spider-Man, though.
1: Spider-Man. Facts.
2: Ferdy is a resident big Spider-Man fan, so, yeah, he's going to talk about Spider-Man.
1: We'll
2: somehow.
1: See that later today. But let's just start with a classic, simple and clean, the intro of Kingdom Hearts.
2: Heck
1: I love this song a lot.
2: Yeah.
1: You ready?
2: That heat. Let's
1: it
2: get
1: is.
2: It.
1: Let's hear it.

0: biggest point in my life is when I was really rocking with that. So
1: yeah, for sure. Heck yeah, I love that. Well, the next song, keeping the tempo and the vibes up, I have Misery Business by Paramore.
2: Heck yeah.
1: You guys know this one?
2: Yes, sir. Yeah, come on now. That's that heat.
1: No, it is. Hey, heck yeah. This is a great, great song. Mm-hmm. I put a song after it that I've been actually wanting to play on the show for a while. Do you guys know The Last Shadow Puppets?
3: Yeah.
1: Yeah. There's a song by them called Aviation. And I was like, I feel like that would match the vibes. Yeah.
3: No way.
1: That song is a thanks to my mom. Also, happy Mother's Day to my mom. It was yesterday.
0: Happy Mother's Day. Shout out.
1: But,
0: shout out.
1: Yeah, she put me on to, she put me on to, like, rock in general, because that's not, like, my primary genre that I listen to. Hmm. I listen to a lot of jazz weird stuff. But if we're going this route, I'm channeling my mom.
0: Heck yeah.
1: But this is Misery Business by Paramore. Let's do it.
2: Yeah.

0: And that was Aviation by the Last Shadow Puppets.
1: Heck yeah.
0: Song before it, Misery Business by Paramore. You guys like my singing?
1: 10 out of 10.
2: Perfect.
0: Thank you. Thank you. Java didn't say anything.
1: Bro, I just looked at you. That's
3: it was,
1: crazy.
3: It was amazing.
0: Bro, just looked.
3: My brain is processing.
0: All right, right, right. No, yeah. I thought I'd match it with a little bit of rock there.
1: I liked it.
0: Yeah. I don't know where the Last Shadow Puppets are from, but where are they from, actually? I bet you they're from UK, because my mom only listens to UK people.
1: Oh, for real?
0: Yeah.
1: Fair enough.
3: You listen to UK drill?
0: Yeah, they are from UK.
3: Kind of tough. They be popping off.
0: UK drill?
3: Yeah, their drill music is really good.
0: What's his name? Steven, talking to the mic.
2: What's his name?
0: Who?
1: Is he a rapper, a singer?
2: He's a rapper. UK drill rapper.
0: UK drill.
3: Is it the
0: rapper
3: one that was with a little baby?
4: You can go bun for a bun.
2: Yes.
1: No, we can go M.
2: Exactly,
1: M.
5: Isn't that Central C?
3: Yeah, I think so. Yeah.
1: Yeah.
0: Yeah, my mom loves Central C.
3: do you know the old guys? There's a duo of older dudes that
0: one
3: do
0: plus two
3: drill
0: is
3: music.
0: Four. Sorry. Yeah.
5: Quick maths.
0: Continue.
3: Oh, me? Oh,
0: yeah.
3: My bad.
0: Sorry,
3: I don't know their names, but yeah, they're kind of tough. There's like older dudes, and it's like, yo, listen to the grandpas when they're drill rap.
1: Mm. Oh, yeah, they're on TikTok. I know who you're talking
3: about.
1: Yeah.
3: I don't know their names, but yeah.
0: Cool. Yeah, there's one who kind of like, I don't want to call him old because I don't know how old he is, but he's like part of the older UK drill rap scene.
1: Okay.
0: Kano. You guys know who Kano is?
1: Kano.
0: I would classify his rap as that. But he made a song called This Is England, and he's like basically saying how England is like, basically, you know how like in America we're like, oh, America's falling apart. That was his, but like with England.
1: Okay, word. That's tough.
0: Like, this is England. You're the victim or a villain. Yeah, basically. So just different twists.
1: Yeah.
0: But yeah, I don't think he's old, but he made music. Like, that song came out in like, it's not the 2010s, something like that.
1: Okay, word.
0: But yeah, England music is top tier. The next song I haven't heard the song before, but it is definitely super, super cool. And I added it to my playlist, Blockhead by Lecrae.
1: Yeah.
0: Yeah.
1: Lecrae and 1K Few.
0: Yeah. I didn't know this one before.
1: Yeah, it's pretty cool. They're a Christian artist.
0: Oh, cool.
1: Yeah. Yeah.
0: Mm-hmm. Heck yeah.
1: I might choreograph to this tune, so if y'all see this, you know where it came from.
0: You gonna look out for that? I'm gonna be at that sesh at class. I'm gonna pull up. No, I'll put a song. Put a Kendrick song after this. I feel like it would blend well.
3: Ooh.
0: Yeah.
1: Let's get it.
0: This is Blockhead by Lecrae featuring 1K Pew.
1: Yep.
0: Pew pew.
6: Yeah. Blackhead. Back at it again, man. Blackhead. Let's get it. Blockhead, play my role like Brad Pitt. Show it the Palladium. We suited up like draft pick. Had a plug in Texas. D.I.

0: All right, here we go, third take. Real quick, Ali. 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I'm Marilyn Manson with madness. Now just imagine the magic I like to ask is, don't ask for your favorite rapper.
1: He dead.
0: Yes, sir.
1: Amen.
0: Church.
1: He dead.
0: I killed him.
1: Amen.
0: Bitch. And this is rigor mortis, and it's gorgeous when you die. Ali recorded, and I'm Morpheus, the Matrix in my mind.

0: Amen.
1: Sire was telling me to do a cool transition, and I was like, mm-hmm, and I was like, a song ended. Anyways, that's a taste of what's next. But that was Rigor Mortis by Kendrick Lamar, and the song before it was Blockhead by Lecrae and 1KPU, which Fruity met Lecrae, yeah. Apparently.
2: Heck yeah.
3: It was at work, actually. Wait, I don't know. But yeah, it was at work, because I work for Universal.
1: Ah. Oh,
3: yeah.
1: Yeah, I saw Lecrae at work.
3: Him and I still don't know how to think. Six Lack.
4: Black. Yo, he's Black. One of my favorite artists ever.
3: I met him too. Yeah, he was coming in to do a show in the Hard Rock.
1: Dang.
2: That's sick. What?
1: That's really cool.
2: W artist.
1: Dang. Steven's like.
3: What?
1: That's really cool.
4: At least we saw LeBron James.
1: You guys saw LeBron James?
2: Yeah, we work at Orlando Magic. Oh. So me and Java just see NBA players.
1: That is crazy. Like, I'm like, me working in my donut job? Yeah, I see.
2: But you know who you see?
1: Who do I see?
4: Sasha. Y'all got chocolate frosted donuts?
1: You know what? We do.
4: Ooh.
1: We got the Boston cream. They're actually high-key bussing.
4: Hey, I'm from Boston. So
5: hold on. Wait a minute.
1: I do.
4: I gotta try the Boston cream.
1: You do. Yeah. Mm. You gotta get in there. I work I work tonight, 2 a.m. to 10 a.m.
2: Damn.
1: See you guys there. Just kidding. You guys got a taste of this previous song. John Bellion is goated.
4: Oh, John
2: That's
4: Bellion.
2: My favorite all-time artist. Mm-hmm. Because of just how multi-talented and faceted his music can be.
1: Yeah.
2: The strides that he's not afraid to go to.
1: Mm-hmm.
2: And also the fact that he, like, fought for him getting out of his brand. I just respect him a lot as an artist because I'm multi-artist as well. I don't only do dance, you know.
1: Yeah.
2: I draw and stuff, and I used to write music as well. Mm-hmm. His music writing. Oh, my. Bro, he literally. Sorry, this is a glaze fest right now.
1: Off,
2: but, nah, he literally, like, wrote half the songs you guys listened to when you were younger. Like, a lot of the Justin Bieber songs, he wrote that. Like, he wrote some stuff for Bruno Mars as well. Some of the never got released. Yeah, he wrote a lot for a lot of different people, man. I ain't gonna lie. So, John Bellion, if y'all don't know about him, bro, y'all gotta do your research, man. Because he's amazing all around.
4: He wrote my graduation speech.
2: Oh, for
4: <I'm just playing.
1: laughs> Imagine. John Bellion wrote my graduation speech, everybody. No, he is great though. I think my first exposure, didn't he write the song All Time Low?
2: Yeah, he did. That's the one that people mostly know for.
1: Yeah. And so I knew that one, but it wasn't until I wanna say like 2 years ago I heard some of his other stuff, like Adult Swim, mm-hmm. featuring Twami.
2: Yeah.
1: And Gabby showed me a song by him, but I'm forgetting the name right now. We played it on her show. I think it was Kid Again. She choreographed to it.
2: Oh, word. Wait, for, huh?
1: Yeah, Gabby choreographed
2: I got lucky learn.
1: I'm going to show you the video. The choreo was, honestly, like, I needed that in that moment.
2: Damn.
1: Kid Again. And then I got really hooked on a song by him. I think it had to do with snow. I forget what it was called, though. Except he was referring to snow as, like, cocaine. I don't remember what it's called, though. Oh my gosh, it'll come to me. I'll say it later. But anyways, I've been getting more into him like the past 2 years, and
2: okay,
1: I'm finding like how like diverse.
2: Very
1: he's
2: diverse.
1: Great. Yeah. But we have New York Soul here, part two, lowercase.
2: I'm born from Queens, so yeah.
1: Hey, actually?
2: Yeah.
1: Dang, we got some up north people. You're born in Queens. I know you're from Boston.
4: Yeah.
1: And you guys know I'm from Rhode Island?
2: What?
4: It's my neighbor.
2: Wait, no, you did tell me that. Yeah.
1: I'm like right there. You lived in Providence?
3: Yeah.
1: What? Do you like it? I'm dead. Thanks. At least you're honest. Yeah.
3: Out of Georgia.
1: Wait, Ferdy, were you born here?
3: No, I was born in Puerto Rico.
1: Okay, look at that. We're all not Floridas.
4: Yeah, Floridians. Not Florida.
2: Not Floridas.
1: Not Floridas in Florida.
4: I'm just a part timer.
1: Yeah, I just work here.
4: But now I can't stop saying jit.
2: Yes,
1: really
2: bad.
1: No, for real. You guys ready for New York soul, though?
2: Let's get it.
1: Mm. We're going away from Florida for a second and in there.
2: Yeah. New York.
1: Mm-hmm. Exactly.
2: All that.
1: I put some Dilla after this. Ooh. Some Detroit J Dilla classic.
4: J Dilla.
1: I wish there was a video.
2: Yo.
1: What Thomas just did was hilarious. Oh, you guys had to be there. Anyways, this is New York Soul Part 2. John Bellion.

0: I'm telling you.
1: Yeah.
0: Yeah, I'm telling you.

0: Robot versus the Hybrid by J. Dilla featuring Danny Brown. Song before it was New York Soul Part 2 by John Bellion.
1: That was crazy.
0: Yeah.
1: J. Dilla, man.
0: Yeah. We're just talking about hip-hop. Just hip-hop saves.
1: No, facts.
0: Hip-hop heals. Hip-hop.
1: Hip-hop, hip-hop.
0: Hip-hop. No, do you guys know the book Dilla Time?
1: The book?
0: Yes. The book. Time? Yeah. Yes. You know what I'm talking about.
2: I read it. It's on my Amazon cart.
0: Well, you need to get it now. <Just kidding>. No, it's actually like $8, the paperback.
1: Oh, word.
0: On Amazon. But like that book, it's basically like a biography about mm-hmm. Dilla, not written by Dilla, but by somebody like really close to him okay. or who followed his life really closely. But on top of that, like it's not just Dilla's life. It's like hip hop and all the people that he was like friends with and like worked with, like Common and yeah. and Erica and Talib Kweli and just like all those people.
1: It's called Dilla Time?
0: It's called Dilla Time. And then it talks about like producing and it talks about it, like the aftermath. It talks about like the people that were inspired by Dilla, like Highest Coyote and Kendrick. And it's like honestly super all encompassing. I think it's a great representation of hip hop.
1: Okay, word.
0: And like it moved me for sure. Especially reading about his, he has a really sad first love story. Damn. And I was reading that at work and I was like,
1: oh, the tears. Oh, no.
0: No, not actually like crying, but like it was kind of sad. But anyways, love Dilla. He has made such a huge impact on hip-hop, and hip-hop doesn't sound the same without his influence, I feel.
1: Facts.
0: At all. He did a huge, what's it called? Huge movement. Mm-hmm. And Danny Brown is, I don't know if you guys listen to Danny Brown that much.
3: Sounds familiar.
0: He was kind of the main rapper on that last track, but he has like a super like nasally voice. Mm-hmm. And I put him on after John Bellion because I feel like John Bellion has a super unique voice too. Mm-hmm. Yeah. Just a little Charlotte tip in there. No, Danny Brown. Hold on. I got to show you guys something.
1: Right.
0: I don't know if I've played this on the show before yet, but there's a song. I'll show you what I mean. Okay. This is Danny Brown.

0: I'm dead. But yeah, he's like a super like nasally like
1: kind of. What's the name of that one? I need to write it down.
0: That was shut your bia up.
2: I
1: have to type that in the thing first. To come
0: yeah,
1: on.
0: Yeah. Or slash Muddy Waters. That's by JPEG Mafia. Okay. Great song. Great song. Mm. But anyways, that's Danny Brown. Everybody's like, what is that? Guys, when I heard that song, you guys know who, what's his name? Dang it, what's his name? He's a choreo
3: LeBron
0: head.
3: James?
0: No, LeBron James. Guys, Java and Sire met LeBron. LeBron
1: wasn't,
0: James.
1: It wasn't that great.
2: It wasn't that great.
0: Actually?
1: No.
2: It was, yeah.
1: Oh. Not a LeBron fan anymore.
0: What'd he do? Oh,
1: I don't know if we can get into that.
2: Yeah, we could. Yeah. You just chill out on that one.
1: Oh. Yeah.
0: Scared. Okay, so. Anyways, the next song is by NSYNC. Pop.
2: Yeah.
0: I have not heard this song before.
2: There's no way.
0: I haven't.
2: I'm about to put you on.
0: Watch all it. Right. Have you guys heard this song?
1: Nope.
0: It's called Pop by NSYNC. Yeah. Okay.
1: Is it a popping track or is it just called Pop?
2: Yeah, it's very. Yeah, it got that.
0: You'll have to see. It's actually it's actually a locking track.
1: What's locking?
0: It's actually a crump track. So this is Crump by NSYNC.
1: This is Crump.
3: Actually, Beat Your Feet.
0: This is called Go Go by.
1: Is this new bachata track?
0: Yeah.
1: Okay, right.
0: No, this is a great song, and I'm excited for the song I put after it. I feel like you guys might not know this one because it's like kind of some hidden of okay. I'll just let it play and then I'll talk about it. But it's like it's like in the underground music of this certain artist.
2: Okay.
0: So, but first, this is Pop by NSYNC. This is Crump by NSYNC.
4: Dirty Pop. Yo. BT. Chicken.

certified, official gangster shit. Unfiltered, like a pack of humps, nigga. Detrimental to all and any that disrespect or deviate from the G code. It's either hog status or buster status. It ain't no in between.

0: That was Back in the Days by Snoop Dogg, featuring Big Trey D. I said that because there are three E's. D. Song before it was Pop by NSYNC.
1: Heck yeah.
0: Yeah. Sorry, that was Vogue by NSYNC. You know, like, it'd be cool. I know NSYNC doesn't make stuff anymore, right?
2: I mean, they did for, you ever seen the movie Trolls? It's a,
3: No, wait, chill, guys, chill on me. Wait, wait.
4: Let's start. So I watch a lot of cartoon movies. Oh, yeah, I'm five. Anyway, but the movie Trolls, where they, like,
0: no,
4: it's
0: I
4: about
0: love it.
4: Music.
0: I just wasn't expecting
2: in the third movie.
0: Have you seen the...
5: There's three?
2: Together. Yeah, I watched all three as well.
0: Have you seen the hit movie Trolls? I don't know. I haven't heard somebody say that in a while. Continue.
2: In the third one, the brothers, they come back together. That's NSYNC. And the reason why I got into Trolls is because I was a big NSYNC fan. So I was like, oh, JT, he back into it.
0: Right.
2: And, you know, I was like, oh, I'm going to watch that. And then I watched it backwards. And then I watched the second one. Then I watched the first. And I'm not afraid to say I'm a big Trolls fan. Shout out Trolls.
5: Wait, so hey. Trolls is actually a musical?
2: Yeah, it's about, like, music and stuff. It's, yeah.
5: I did not know that.
2: Yeah, it's tough. We can watch it together.
5: I don't like musicals, sorry.
2: Oh, damn. I'll just.
5: My bad.
0: My fault.
2: My fault, OG.
0: No, I'm going to watch Trolls eventually. Guys, I think, well, I don't know if you guys know this, but I'm terrible at watching movies. You guys know Dylan,
2: yeah.
0: Right? Dylan was like, the Mario movie came out, the first one.
2: Mm-hmm.
0: Right? And he was like, oh, Charlotte, you got to watch this. But he's like, it's going to be like a year. Guess how long it was until I watched it? A year.
5: Damn.
0: And he forced me. He was like, I'm a pirate it right now. We're watching it. I said, oh, I've been meaning to watch this movie.
5: Oh, my God.
1: Did you like it?
0: Oh, it was great. I loved it.
2: Yeah,
0: however, how long it will be until I watch the new Mario movie?
2: Oh, GG's.
5: At least 3 years.
0: At least three.
2: I'll see you guys back in 2029.
0: See you guys then. See you guys when I'm 30. Just kidding. Yeah, exactly. Heard? We're just going to stay in this, like, popping bag for a bit.
2: Yeah.
0: Because I would say that's from the primary genre you put in here, even though you kind of bounced everywhere.
1: Well, you got a crumb check in there?
2: Nah, surprisingly.
0: No crump in here.
2: Not yet, because I didn't fully go into it. You know, not yet.
5: But are you a popper, though?
2: Yeah, I'll be.
5: Nah, I'm playing. I'm just rage baiting.
0: So, you're a popper.
2: Yeah. I let the pop sometimes, you know.
0: Well, this is Who Want It by West Coast Stone.
5: Yeah. Ooh, what you know about West Coast Stone?
2: Is that he, bro?
0: I also didn't know this one, but then you put it on and I was like, oh, fire. It reminds me of this other song that I put after.
2: Oh, heck yeah.
0: Which I think all of you guys will know. You guys will probably, yeah, I think all of you guys know it. Steven's like,
1: names, man.
0: Well, this next crump track, sorry. This next folk track, sorry. Now, this is Who Want It by West Coast Stone featuring Brass Hog. That's an interesting last name.
2: Brass
0: Hog.
6: I can make you dance.
7: Who want it? Who want it?
6: If you want me to, I can make you dance.
7: Who want it?
6: If you want me to.

0: to sing. And then she did it with her toes, and then. Yeah, my bad.
1: Yo, what?
2: All right, hey yo.
1: Yeah, she does it with her toes.
2: Anyways,
1: that was Baby Girl by Mofak. Who Won It by West Coast Stone featuring Brass Hog.
2: Brass Hog.
1: Brass Hog. yes, as arguably one of the best popping tracks ever. No, once you put both Pop and then Who Want It in there, I kept, like, in my head, kept playing Baby Girl. And I was like, dang, I don't want to put this because it's, like, such a, like, it's always played. But then I was like, nah, it's too irresistible.
2: Yeah.
1: I had to put it on here.
2: Gotta trust the heart, you know?
1: Exactly. But the next song, I haven't heard this one before, but it's called Girls by The Kid LAROI.
2: Yeah.
1: Yeah.
2: So that was a little later in my life. Mm-hmm. Yeah, because I like The Kid LAROI a lot. After Juice WRLD died, Juice WRLD's music put me onto The Kid LAROI, and I was like, this guy's kind of cool. So I've actually followed his career since he pretty much began, for the most part, in America. So, yeah, it's cool.
1: That's
2: guy.
1: Cool. Wait, where's he from?
2: Damn, I'm not finna butcher this. So I'm gonna just say not from the U.S.
1: He's from not the U.S. Got it.
3: He's actually from my neighborhood.
1: He's from Java's hood. yeah, I have Girls, and then afterwards is a song. Honestly, I at first when this guy that's playing next was releasing music, I was kind of like, I'm not vibing with it. But now I'm kind of vibing with it. You guys will see. You guys probably know who it is.
2: Okay.
1: But we'll talk about it after.
2: Word.
1: But this is Girls by The Kid LAROI.
2: Who was born in Sydney, Australia.
1: Ah, who was born in Sydney, Australia.
2: Definitely looked it up.
1: Probably. Instead of girls, he says gals. Gals. Anyways. This is gals.

Girls just wanna dance. Hey, girls just wanna have fun. I don't know your plans. Hey, I just wanna get some. Girls wanna summer with their friends. Wanna do it today.

0: That was Sundown by Jack Harlow.
1: What?
0: Right?
1: Mr. Jack?
0: Mr. Jack Harlow.
1: Oh, man, that's that's crazy. What the heck?
0: I did not.
1: Yeah, what?
0: Right?
1: If you would have said Jack Harlow first before showing us the song, I would have been like,
0: okay. What's this girl about to play? I know, that's what I'm saying. Like, when he first started releasing music, I was like, you guys hearing this? I'm just kidding. No, but he actually has a lot of pretty, really good songs.
1: Yeah.
0: That's one I played. You guys know who Thomas is. Classic.
2: Thomas? Yeah. The Train?
0: Yeah. Thomas the Train.
1: Wait.
0: No, Thomas.
1: For Motive?
0: No, yeah, Thomas.
1: Oh, yeah.
2: Oh,
0: like, blue eyes, blonde hair. Huh?
3: I remember listening. It was the one song that he played on the show.
0: He put a Jack.
3: Also a really surprising song.
0: He put a Jack Harlow song on his, when he was here with Melon, called Denver. And that was a good one, for sure.
1: That was.
0: And there's another song from the album called Blame on Me. That's also really good, too. But, yeah.
1: Hey, Jack Harlow, hold on. Wait a minute.
0: He'd be going off.
1: He doing a song.
0: Wait, what'd you just say?
2: Brother, huh?
0: Jack Har-Har. Next, we have a track called Hot Feet. How do you pronounce his name? Razy?
1: I think it's Razy.
0: He collabed with Spice Rock.
1: If it's not your name, I'm so sorry, bro.
0: Yeah, so sorry. He collabed with LD, right? Yeah. Mm-hmm. On that one track, The Silent Assassin. I haven't really listened to his stuff other than that, though.
1: Yeah, it's really funny. I thought I didn't put any Lifey tracks in here, because I remember me looking at a bunch, and I was like, wait, no, don't do that. And then, it still ended up there anyway, so...
0: It did. I was looking through. I was like, I wonder. Hot Feet. Ah, yes.
1: There it goes.
0: Classic. Like, honestly, you need to send me the Light Feet tracks you'd be listening to, because I was just saying that, like, I don't really train to Light Feet that often.
1: I'll just give you what Sweet Face gave to me a while ago. I would just be using that, and she knows.
0: You know what? I'm not going to lie. Actually, I have no excuse, because... Soul sent me a playlist. And, I mean, mainly I train to Miles and, LD stuff most of the time. Because,
1: I homies, know community. Old discography, like, the back of my hand. It's really bad. I need to listen to more.
3: Batman.
1: Yeah. Every cue.
0: It's a vibrant thing. Black. No, oh, yeah. I mean, he doesn't miss. Miles doesn't miss.
1: Bugs.
0: Actually, I don't. Miles needs to release something that he made recently that I heard last week. He made something and he showed us at Rio's Secession, and I was like, Miles, release the heat.
1: Damn.
0: He'd be taking long to post stuff.
1: It'd be like that. It's a curse for artists.
0: No, exactly. I was about to say, I don't blame him. I be too.
1: So unreleased after today, huh? What?
0: What?
1: From Sasha? No?
0: What? Yeah. No, not yet. I am working on some cool music stuff, though, this year. It's coming. There's a project in December. That's all I'm going to say. Anyways. this is Hot Feet. Afterwards, I thought, might as well put one of my own tracks on here that I collabed with LD on.
1: Wait a minute.
0: That I haven't played on the show yet. Anyway, there's a person driving, like, tune into this radio, and all they hear is

0: Wow, that was really good, Java.
1: Why do you have that?
0: Why are you so good at this? Bag?
2: I always wanted to be a voice actor.
3: Yeah, boss.
0: Okay, do one more and one more.
2: Yes.
0: That was really good. All I can do is,
3: oh boy.
0: Wait, wait, wait.
3: Oh boy.
4: Wait, guys.
2: Goofy.
3: Kermit the Frog here.
4: Kermit the Frog here. Hello, guys. Welcome to, welcome.
1: Do that. What
0: That's
1: the heck?
0: Crazy.
4: Miss Piggy was beating me last night. Please don't copyright me. I'm sorry.
5: W Miss Piggy.
0: Miss Piggy, what? That is hilarious. I'm crying. Anyways, so this is Hot Feet. Wait. Wait, Kermit the Frog, say this is Hot Feet.
4: This is going to be a Hot Feet coming up next for you. Mm-hmm. Thank you.
0: Anyways. Hope you're ready to come to the camp.

0: It's Shaw on the beat. Sha-Sha make it rumble.
1: It's Sha-Sha on the beat.
2: Honestly, I probably want Java to make my producer.
3: Yeah.
1: It's <That's> crazy.
2: That's funny.
3: You know my brother's producer tag? What? You watched what's the Will Smith show? Wow. I'm kind of fake for forgetting the name. Prince of Bel-Air.
4: Yeah.
3: Okay, you know DJ Jazz.
4: Yeah.
3: So in the show, Will Smith goes, "Let Jazz get busy one time." So my brother took it and changed the tone of it, and he used that for his producer tag.
4: Man, that's fire. His brother's name is Jazz, by the way.
2: Yeah,
3: prod by Jazz Mania. That's
2: Wait.
3: He's a producer as well.
2: I have listened to stuff by him before, I think. Lex looks familiar.
5: We're starting a fire.
2: We
3: are rubbing our hands.
2: Starting a fire. It's kind of cold.
4: Starting a fire
2: here.
4: ASMR.
2: Just kidding. It's not cold in here. It's hot feet. Anyways, our hands are cold, but our feet are hot. Get it?
3: Man's not hot.
2: Man's not hot. Man's cold.
3: Man's cold. Man needs a big puffer. My puffer jacket.
2: So good. Yo, where's my jumper?
5: I'll wet you, bruv.
3: It was my competency, mate. Pronto.
4: Did you live out there for like any part of your life or not?
2: That's a really good question. I have been to England a bunch of times. Well, because my mom is British and she's from there.
3: Oh.
2: And I have been there, but I've never actually stayed there more than, I think the longest I've stayed there was probably like 2 or 3 weeks.
4: Okay.
2: As long as I stay there. But I'm actually going to be there for 5 weeks in November. Fun fact.
4: That's sick, dude.
2: So
4: what?
2: I'm going to stay with my grandmother because she's 96.
4: Dang, oh, that's life.
2: So, because I technically could live in London if I wanted to. I have dual citizenship and I have a passport that doesn't expire
4: Bro
2: until like
4: is
2: 2030.
4: Freaking golden. What the heck?
3: Yo, I would have been gone.
2: Guys,
4: what?
2: When I go to London for 5 weeks, you might not see me. I'm just kidding. No, I could live there if I wanted to. I don't know when yet, but I'm going there for a few weeks just to scope it out. It's actually high-key dangerous there at the moment. Like, teenagers be stabbing people.
3: Oh.
4: Yeah, what the?
3: I'll just dodge it.
4: All right.
3: Yeah.
6: All right, Spider-Man.
2: Boom, boom, boom.
3: The eye, bro. You tried.
2: Nice try, bro.
6: Is that a knife?
2: Is that a knife? So who's...
4: That was a really good reference. I caught that. That was good. That was a Spider-Man reference.
2: Ah.
4: Yeah.
3: You've never seen a Spider-Man and Ferdy in the same room?
2: Oh, shoot.
5: He's wearing
4: That's
5: the colors,
4: crazy.
5: Too.
2: Oh, shoot. Mm. And Java's wearing a Spider-Man shirt right now.
3: Yeah.
4: What? I'm the guy in the chair.
2: And Spider-Man is here with us. Peter Parker. Anyways. You wanted me to hear this transition of these two songs by Aura Dies.
4: Mm-hmm.
2: Oh, man. Why did the Aura die? Just kidding.
4: I don't know.
3: Because he's not Sung Jin Woo.
2: True.
4: Word.
3: I'm playing.
2: True. But you wanted me to hear this transition between the song Unnoticed and Fight Back. Let's do it.
4: Yeah.
2: You have anything that I don't know who or I haven't heard of Aura Dies before?
4: Well, for me, it was kind of interesting because I knew him as a YouTube editor first.
2: Mm-hmm.
4: Because I used to edit YouTube videos for other people. And then he ended up editing for I'm Dante. And then he ended up making like different like music edits and stuff. And then he made one about I'm Dante. And I was like, oh, this guy actually makes music. Because the edit was good. And then I saw his music and I was like, oh, this dude's cracked. What the heck?
2: Right.
4: So, and he doesn't call himself a rapper or anything along the lines of that. But he's just sick. From a producer aspect, I even showed my dad because my dad, he used to be a DJ producer. And my dad was like, oh, this good dude got some skills. So I was like, yeah. So I just like showing this to people who are more musically inclined.
2: Heck yeah. I'm excited to listen. I purposely didn't listen to this beforehand, or at least these two, because I was like, I'm curious as to what this will be. So I'm excited.
4: Alright.
2: Let's check it out.

0: Hey, so that was Fight Back by Auradise, and the track before was Unnoticed by Auradise as well.
1: Yeah.
0: I did like that. I do really like when albums, like, because, like, obviously, like, most albums that people listen to, like, the songs are their own individual thing. Because, to be honest, a lot of listeners listen to just songs, I feel, at least nowadays, because 100%. Of the convenience of streaming, like... Mm-hmm. You can listen to a song by Auradise, and then you can listen to a song by Kendrick or by Kalani or by whoever, right? Mm-hmm. Like after each other. But then obviously, in terms of like physical media, when you had CDs or cassettes or vinyls, you had to listen to the album all the way through. Like you could skip through it CDs wise. Vinyl, you could pick up the needle and put it in a place. But cassettes, that was all the way through.
2: Yep.
0: 8 tracks. That was all the way through. And I feel like that's kind of a lost art nowadays, unless you're an actual, like, music lover and you want to appreciate the artist for the album. So I love when artists make those transitions seamless, because then it's like, oh, like, now I'm actually, like, forced in a good way, forced to listen to this album all the way through to hear exactly what this person intended to do, you know?
2: Yeah.
0: So I do appreciate that. Do you know who the Avalanches are?
2: The Avalanches?
0: The Avalanches.
2: Nah, surprisingly.
0: They do like something similar. Like their album, I think all of their albums transition really smoothly into each other. And then...
2: You write that down.
0: Yeah, and then there's another group called... Maxwell. He's a producer from Australia. He makes some really, really cool transitions. I kind of want to play one now, but his stuff is very, like, he was probably my earliest, like, listening experience as, like, just, like, when I started to divert from just, like, listening to whatever my parents played and, like, be like, actually, this is what I want to listen to. Yeah, the Avalanches.
1: Okay. Mm-hmm. Kate Renato's good at,
2: Yeah.
0: True.
3: Mm-hmm. It's funny. His
1: album Slow.
3: Actually... I have one of the things on there.
1: I love Kate Renato.
0: Kate Renato is great.
1: Top 5 in my books.
3: Yeah.
0: Hey. But, yeah, Maxwell is one of the first, like, artists I was, like, inspired by because he's an electronic producer. And that's kind of the genre I started off listening to.
3: Oh, heck yeah. What?
0: Big surprise. I make very electronic video game music. but, like, this is an example. This is Arcade Machines, and it transitions

0: Well, that wasn't a good example. Hold on. Check out this one. Yeah, this one. That was a song change. So yeah, his stuff is very, like, it, like, hey, is somewhere and then it changes into something, like, just seamlessly. That album specifically, the whole, like, scene is, like, people are at, like, a pool or at a party. And they're just going to different parts of the outdoors.
1: Damn.
0: So, yeah. Albums that do that are super cool.
1: They're creating atmospheres.
0: Uh-huh.
1: Within the art. That's, oh, that's fire, bro. Mm-hmm. What the heck?
0: They're, like, letting us into their world.
1: Mm-hmm.
0: Or whatever they are doing. Yeah. Cool. I'm going to check out that whole Aradise album because I'm curious
1: now.
0: Yeah. That sounds like a journey for sure.
1: Yeah, 100%.
0: Yeah. If you guys are interested, the listeners out there, the album is called Unnoticed. It came out 2 years ago.
1: Yeah.
0: Well, speaking of, I guess, like, music and, like, production, you guys want to hear, because Tyra asked me what my earlier stuff sounds like.
1: Do it.
0: So, you guys are familiar with, like, my more recent stuff.
1: Mm-hmm.
0: This is the first track that I put, or just a little bit. I'm not going to play the whole thing. But the first track I put on Spotify.
1: Word.
0: Just a little bit
1: this
0: of
1: is,
0: it.
1: This is young Sasha.
0: This is Sasha circa 20, what, 7 years ago? 2019.
2: Wait, I graduated that long ago.
1: Jesus, bro.
2: Oh, we're old.

0: That's early Sasha. This is one of the first songs I was like super, super like, oh, I like this. This is a Sasha sound. Yeah. That's my first.
1: Oh, what?
0: First.
2: You know how long it took you to from start to finish to upload?
0: What, that track or just?
2: Yeah, just that track.
0: I think, I started with, because like really it's just like piano, a bass line, and then I low-key like use GarageBand to help me on that drum track because I used to be terrible at creating like drum tracks. Now I create my own, but I used to be terrible. I was playing around at the piano. I think making that track though, it took me a few hours for sure because like I wanted to get it perfect, or it probably even like took me like 2 days. And then that's all I played. If I was like at a piano somewhere, I was like, I'm gonna play my song. To the point where it was annoying.
3: Check this out.
0: This is my song Explorer. Anyways, but yeah. Early Sasha. Because Sire was like, oh, I wonder what Sasha will sound like in 10 years. It is reaching that soon. Dang. So we'll see.
3: It's a beautiful journey, man.
4: I'm curious. How do you start, like, if music is your canvas, right?
0: Uh-huh.
4: If music is the thing that you're trying to, let's say you have, like, your garage band.
0: Mm-hmm.
4: How do you choose what genre to, like, do? Like, how do you start building the skeleton of whatever you're making when it comes to music?
0: That's a good question. I'm super, like, when it comes to my approach, I'm just, like, super big on just, like, whatever I'm feeling at the moment. Like, I create all my stuff with, like, a looper on my keyboard.
3: Mm.
0: Like, I don't start with the DAW first or, like, my computer first. I, like, start with my keyboard first. So I'll go sit down and I'll be like, all right, let's see what happens. And I either start with, like, piano, bass, or drums, and I just, like, build off of that. So, like, no genre in mind, no previous idea in mind. I just, like,
3: as an artist.
0: This sounds cool. And then I just keep adding. And then sometimes it sounds like trash. And I, like, finish the beat, and I listen to it the next day, and I'm like, wow, what the heck was that? And then sometimes it's, like, actually, like, good. And I'm like, okay, like, I was cooking this day. But, yeah, I don't usually have, like, a certain, like, oh, I'm going to create this kind of beat. And if I do, I usually will start with the drum track first because that usually determines it a lot of the time. But, yeah, kind of my approach.
3: Good word.
0: I would say. Mm-hmm. Dang. We're going to kind of go. We're going to go into, like, the one R&B song that Sire put on here.
3: Or oh, I guess is it,
0: he put two. Folded by
3: Oh, yeah,
0: Kalani.
3: The Hollis remix. So another reason why this one kind of matters to me a lot is Hollis actually does Komodo's tracks for whenever we perform now. But the way I found out about him is because I think he did, I might butcher this, but he did somebody else's track. I don't know if it was GRV. I know he does squads sometimes, but I didn't find him through that. It was through another dance team, and I was like, ah, damn, who does their music? And then I looked at his Instagram account, and I was like, oh, this dude's fire. Didn't reach out to him during that part. Then I saw the Folded remix. I was like, yo, who made this? And I saw the name, and I was like, yo, is that the same? I was like, oh, hell nah. I need to reach out to bro. That's like twice I'm seeing bro's name. So then, yeah, now he does all the music for my crew for the most part, and it's really cool because he's very, very talented.
0: Dang, but, that's cool.
3: Yeah.
5: So. Hollis made the beat, so you know it's finna slap.
3: Facts.
0: Dang. Now I'm like, wait. I low-key don't have the Hollis remix on me.
3: I'm dead.
0: But I'm going to get it, though. Before we do the Hollis remix, I'm going to play a song that reminds me of like the original song. It's called Someday by Elmine, if you guys know what that song is. Yeah. Mm-hmm. We'll play that song, and then I'll play the Hollis remix. I clicked in, and I was like, oh, Folded by Kalani. Whoopsies. We'll play that, though, for sure. Right. But this is Someday by Elmine first.

0: Okay, so that was Folded by Kalani, but the Hollis remix.
1: Yeah.
0: And then the song that was before that was Someday by El Mine.
1: Yeah.
0: I didn't successfully do my DJ Shasha transition, but it still sounded cool, I think. And that's also off the mic was like talking about just like the premise of my show in general, but also something that you just like brought to my attention with that just like little like flake of me doing that is like I also love doing the show for the purpose of like I'm just here bringing on all my friends and we're just talking about music.
1: Heck yeah.
0: And I'm always, and it's funny, like I always like, I don't say it on the mic super often, but I always like feel like every person I have brought on the show since I started bringing people in September, it all comes at like interesting times. Like it's almost like, oh, this is like perfect timing for this episode or this episode or this episode. Yeah. It's interesting. For example, like Tarek's episode, I was super sad and then he played sad music.
2: Oh, great.
0: Or like when, what's another coincidental episode? Low-key, like, when Marley's parents came on, that was kind of a coincidental episode, too. The stuff, yeah. I don't know. It's just, like, each episode is just, like reflective of what's going on personally. Or with the other person,
2: that's
0: too.
2: That's a message.
0: With Rios's first episode, that was, like, super, super, like, meaningful to him. Like, each song, like, represented something that he was, like, kind of going through. And it, like, the fact that he was my guest, first guest on the radio show, and the timing of it was, like, crazy. So, yeah. Amen. That's another cool thing about the show, too. But I have...
2: Let's web go crazy.
0: Thank you. Preach. The next song I have are two house tracks.
2: Yes.
0: Once I said... I say Sire has hit all the genres.
1: Yeah, I'm not a househead, but you know I do appreciate house a lot.
0: House is great. I love house.
2: House my top one genre. I love it.
0: So from Java, Catronatus is top five. House is number one.
2: But don't ask me names because I'm terrible with names.
0: This guy.
2: I just listen to it.
1: You say, you know that one song that goes,
2: and then it goes, yeah, that one.
0: Mm-hmm.
2: It's fire.
0: Yeah, that's pretty fire. Oh, you mean the one that goes,
1: yeah.
0: Or the one that goes,
2: I think it's called House by M-Sync.
1: House by N-Sync?
2: N-Sync.
0: Right.
2: I messed it up.
0: This next song is called House by N-Sync. No, Muramasa, classic. Mm-hmm. I used to listen to him, them.
1: Yeah, I don't know.
0: Is Muramasa a group or one person?
1: It's Muramasa.
0: Exactly. So I think it's one person. I think it's him. But Muramasa, this is Losing, parentheses jam, by Muramasa.
1: I don't know about the parentheses. Why? I don't know. Yeah. Artistic choice, question mark?
0: And jam is in lowercase? I don't know. Question mark. Anyways, thanks Muramasa. For the confusion. Just kidding. This is Losing. Jam.

0: That was Nobody by Charlie Gear, and the song before it was Like Losing, parentheses Jim, by Muramasa. I put that song Nobody by Charlie Gear because I've been wanting to play that house song on a Charlotte's Web episode for a while. Sire is still figuring out his headphones.
1: I was like, yo, I'm gonna break these right now. The thing was thinging. Oh, forget it. Y'all can't see it, but yeah. I'm still here though, I promise.
0: They probably heard like slight in the background, just like but yeah, anyways, little lighthouse bag.
1: Yeah.
0: But we're at the end of the show. I have one more song to play.
1: Heck yeah.
0: It's from Spider-Man.
1: Yeah.
0: Of course I had to.
1: Yep.
0: Silk and Cologne.
2: Mm-hmm. Silk and Cologne.
1: That's my song.
2: Silk and Cologne.
0: Mm-hmm. Yes. I currently am not done with the Spider-Man series yet. Okay. I'm missing out on two movies.
1: The first and the second?
0: No. The first and the second. The first and the second of what's his name?
3: Tom.
0: Of Tom's. Yeah.
1: Oh, okay.
4: Okay, those ones are eh.
1: Yeah. So you know the Spider-Verse ones though, right?
0: Yeah.
1: Oh, thank God.
0: I've watched all the Amazing Spider-Man. I've watched all of the ones with whatever his name is, the first guy.
4: Toby.
0: Yeah, Toby. And then I watched literally the first Spider-Man movie I watched was the where they were all
3: three of them.
0: Yeah.
3: Oh,
4: what?
0: That was my first one.
3: No Way Home.
0: Yeah.
1: Wait, have you seen the Miles Morales ones?
0: Oh, no, I haven't seen Miles Morales.
2: Oh! Oh!
3: Those are the best ones!
2: Oh,
4: I cried to those movies.
0: Oh, no.
1: No, Charlotte, you gotta talk, bro. Okay. That ain't it. That ain't it, bro.
3: Whatever's at the top of your list now, that's off the top of your list.
0: Oh, dang it. Oh, you guys have to show me.
1: Yeah.
4: That whole album is so good.
0: Yeah. I've heard. Whoops.
1: Yeah, she struck a chord with that one. Bro, I know half of America just felt that in their souls. Jesus.
0: Sorry, guys.
1: It's all good. We'll get you ready. Don't worry.
0: I'll watch it.
3: Soon.
0: Dang, I'll watch it in 5 years. I'm just kidding. No, I'll watch it soon. But the last song of the night is going to be Silk and Cologne from Spider-Verse. Wait, what is this movie from? Or what is the movie that this is from?
3: Spider-Man Into the Spider-Verse.
0: Yeah, Into the Spider-Verse. Let's close it out. Sire, thank you so much for coming on the show. And then thanks, Steven, Ferdy, and Java for sitting in. Let's listen to this. I'm dead. Let's listen to Silk and Cologne.

0: were you even cooler under your mask?
1: Oh, he's cool the whole time.
2: Mr. Krabs! Start digging in yo.
3: Oh, no.
4: What?
3: I'm not gonna finish. I'm not gonna finish the sentence.
4: Oh, later. Oh, I thought you were gonna do something, Java.
3: Oh, am I?
5: Sorry.
4: Yeah, exactly.
3: I have no idea.
4: No, it looked like you were getting ready to say something. The mic.
3: My brain was processing if I should, but I was like, I don't know.
4: Facts. Anyways, that was Silk and Cologne. Anyways, from Enter the Spider-Verse, I've been convinced to watch the Miles Morales movie.
5: Yeah.
4: I can't tonight, though, because I have to go to work, but no worries. I'll watch it
3: in 5 years.
4: In 5 years.
5: Oh, my God.
4: Oh, my God. But thank you so much, Sire, for coming on.
5: Thank you for having me.
4: Heck yeah. That's all we have time for today. I'd like to give a shout out. You guys didn't really get to meet Phil because we kind of were crossing, but Phil has a show right before mine, and it's from 9 to 11, and he plays stuff that like are 6 minutes or more.
5: Okay.
4: And he plays like a super, I'll say eclectic range of stuff, and it's always like really good. So I always give him a shout out. And he's also the coolest guy ever. He comes in here and he's...
5: Shout out, Phil.
4: Shout out to Phil.
5: The big P.
4: The big P, not the little one.
5: Yeah.
1: The big PH.
4: Exactly. All right, that's Phil. No, well, yeah. Phil. Phil Nye.
6: The guy?
4: The radio guy, 9 to 11 on... Anyways. But be sure to tune into my radio show next week. I got somebody from SoFlo coming in.
5: Heck yeah.
4: It's going to be a fun time. And she's DJing. What?
5: What?
4: That's all I'm going to say for now. But thanks, guys.
5: Of course.
4: Woo! All right. See you guys next time.
1: Adios.
4: Doodles.
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In the summer of 1993, the Supreme Court ruled that the hours between 10 p.m. and 6 a.m. be declared safe harbor, during which time it is legal to broadcast material which may be considered objectionable to certain listeners. As a progressive-minded station, WPRK applauds the court's ruling. However, the opinions and views expressed in the music do not necessarily reflect the opinions of WPRK or Rollins College. In the interest of fairness, WPRK warns that some of the material aired between 10 p.m. and 6 a.m. may be considered rude or objectionable to certain listeners. 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

cusp season. Can I spread my gray wings flat against the ceiling? Yelling to your ear, the sky that real infinity. 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

In the summer of 1993, the Supreme Court ruled that the hours between 10 p.m. and 6 a.m. be declared safe harbor, during which time it is legal to broadcast material which may be considered objectionable to certain listeners. As a progressive-minded station, WPRK applauds the court's ruling. However, the opinions and views expressed in the music do not necessarily reflect the opinions of WPRK or Rollins College. 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

cusp season. Can I spread my gray wings flat against the ceiling? 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
3: In the summer of 1993, the U.S. Supreme Court ruled that the hours between 10 p.m. and 6 a.m. be declared safe harbor, during which time it is legal to broadcast material that could be considered objectionable to certain listeners. 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However, in the interest of fairness, WPRK warns that certain material played during safe harbor may be considered rude or objectionable to certain listeners. 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

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You are tuned in to Elsewhere Radio, where we got all rhythm, no algorithm. And if you're ready to take flight into the great unknown, I've got something new just for you. 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

somebody-ness. 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
3: 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I need spiritual healing.
4: In the summer of 1993, the Supreme Court ruled that the hours between 10 p.m. and 6 a.m. be declared safe harbor, during which time it is legal to broadcast material which may be considered objectionable to certain listeners. As a progressive-minded station, WPRK applauds the court's ruling. However, the opinions and views expressed in the music do not necessarily reflect the opinions of WPRK or Rollins College. In the interest of fairness, WPRK warns that some of the material aired between 10 p.m. and 6 a.m. may be considered rude or objectionable to certain listeners. If you have any questions regarding the court ruling of our safe harbor policy, feel free to contact us here at WPRK.

cusp season. Can I spread my gray wings flat against the ceiling? Yelling to your ear, the sky that real infinity. Yelling to your ear, the sky that real infinity. Yelling to your ear, the sky that real infinity.

What's going on? You are tuned in to Elsewhere Radio, where we got all rhythm, no algorithm. And if you're ready to take flight into the great unknown, I've got something new just for you. So strap in and stay tuned for the best in surreal blues from Aja Monet.

somebody-ness. When the streetlights in your veins go on, and summer walking up and down the sidewalk of your grin, diamonds twinkling on the street, the thirst of our cool. On the shorelines of a smile, washing up against moon shuttle lit eyes, freeing impulses, whereas folk we lord, laughter in the face of death, the carnival of flowers sprouting from closed fists, earth skin, the perfume of stones kissing cuss words, the rhythm echoing reverb, riffing. Wear the garments of Jupiter genius, sparkling of spaceships, scattered in desire, dressed in vibration, cooking on a stove skillet, afro curl satellite levitate, sitting like a turban comb, the skies, heavenwards. Embrace the marvelous daydreams born in the forest of our refuge. We were born to be sun ray, radiant, falling upon the horizon newly each day, shining, waywardness. Let's go. Let's go to the elsewhere. Set loose, where as we escape into the strangeness, whispers of flesh as mirror, supernatural stances, treasuring the mystery of ourselves, where the spirits dwell, from not so distant constellations looming. Let's go.

There's liberation in the elsewhere. There's revolution.

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5: In the summer of 1993, the Supreme Court ruled that the hours between 10 p.m. and 6 a.m. be declared safe harbor, during which time it is legal to broadcast material which may be considered objectionable to certain listeners. As a progressive-minded station, WPRK applauds the court's ruling. However, the opinions and views expressed in the music do not necessarily reflect the opinions of WPRK or Rollins College. In the interest of fairness, WPRK warns that some of the material aired between 10 p.m. and 6 a.m. may be considered rude or objectionable to certain listeners. If you have any questions regarding the court ruling or our safe harbor policy, feel free to contact us here at WPRK.

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What's going on? You are tuned in to Elsewhere Radio, where we got all rhythm, no algorithm. And if you're ready to take flight into the great unknown, I've got something new just for you. So strap in and stay tuned for the best in surreal blues from Aja Monet.

somebody-ness. When the street lights in your veins go on, and summer walking up and down the sidewalk of your grin, diamonds twinkling on the street, the thirst of our cool. On the shorelines of a smile, washing up against moon shuttle lit eyes, freeing impulses, whereas folk we lure, laughter in the face of death, the carnival of flowers sprouting from closed fists, earth skin, the perfume of stones kissing cuss words, the rhythm echoing reverb, rhythm. We're the garments of Jupiter genius, sparkling of spaceships, scattered in desire, dressed in vibration, cooking on a stove skillet. Afro curl satellite levitate, sitting like a turban comb, the skies, heavenwards. Embrace the marvelous daydreams born in the forest of our refuge. We were born to be sun ray, radiant, falling upon the horizon newly each day, shining, waywardness. 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Let's go to the elsewhere. Set loose, where as we escape into the strangeness, whispers of flesh as mirror, supernatural stances, treasuring the mystery of ourselves, where the spirits dwell, from not so distant constellations looming. 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

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Anyway, we're going to change gears here to a Mendelssohn piano concerto. This is going to be his piano concerto number 2 in D minor, the second movement.

We just listened to the second movement of a Mendelssohn piano concerto. That was his second piano concerto in D minor, performed by András Schiff in the Bavarian Radio Symphony Orchestra. You're tuned in to WPRK 91.5 FM, listening to Outside Space in the Morning. Up next, we're going to have a lovely lyric piece by Edvard Grieg. This is lyric piece's book 5, Opus 54. Notturno, performed by Alice Sarah Ott.

That was the Baltimore Symphony Orchestra with Marin Aslop performing Dvorak's Symphony No. 9 in E minor from The New World, the first movement. What a wonderful piece. I really enjoy that work of music, and I've been trying to listen to more of Dvorak lately. Before that, we had Alice Sarah Ott performing a Grieg lyric piece. And up next, we're going to have a piece by Bach performed by Nadezhda Vlaeva. And this is BWV 15, the first movement, Introduction et Air.

Beethoven's Moonlight Sonata, performed by Maria João Pires. What a somber but beautiful tune. Kind of bringing down the vibes a bit, not gonna lie. But you're listening to Outside Space in the Morning, and we're listening to lovely classical music on this fine Tuesday morning, the 12th of May. All right, so before that, we had a Bach piece. That was BWV 15, the first movement. And I think we only really have time for one more. We'll see if we can squeeze one more in after that, but not so confident. We're going to have a Chopin Ballade. This is Ballade number 1 in G minor, performed by Maurizio Pollini. And yeah, probably come say goodbye to you guys afterwards. So here we go with Chopin's Ballade number 1.

0: And that'll do it for our show, everyone. Thanks so much for tuning in to Outside Space in the Morning. I'll see you again next Tuesday at 8 a.m. with some more classical music. So until then, take care, have a lovely rest of your day, and I'll see you in the next one.
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What's going on? You are tuned in to Elsewhere Radio, where we got all rhythm, no algorithm. And if you're ready to take flight into the great unknown, I've got something new just for you. So strap in and stay tuned for the best in surreal blues from Aja Monet.

somebody-ness. When the streetlights in your veins go on, and summer walking up and down the sidewalk of your grin, diamonds twinkling on the street, the thirst of our cool. On the shorelines of a smile, washing up against moon shuttle-lit eyes, freeing impulses, whereas folk we lure, laughter in the face of death, the carnival of flowers sprouting from closed fists, earth skin, the perfume of stones kissing cuss words, the rhythm echoing reverb, riffing. We're the garments of Jupiter genius, sparkling of spaceships, scattered in desire, dressed in vibration, cooking on a stove skillet. Afro curl satellite levitate, sitting like a turban comb, the skies, heavenwards. Embrace the marvelous daydreams born in the forest of our refuge. We were born to be sun ray, radiant, falling upon the horizon newly each day, shining, waywardness. Let's go. Let's go to the elsewhere. Set loose, where as we escape into the strangeness, whispers of flesh as mirror, supernatural stances, treasuring the mystery of ourselves, where the spirits dwell, from not so distant constellations looming. Let's go to the elsewhere.

There's liberation in the elsewhere. There's revolution.

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Yelling to your ear, the sky that real infinity. 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

Hello, everyone, and welcome to A&M FM. This is DJ Dre. Today is a very bittersweet show because I just graduated college, but that means that I'm leaving WBRK, and it's so sad. But here we are doing one last show. So if you're listening, just know that this radio show is worth listening to and never stop, because WPRK is literally such a beautiful radio, and the people here, the DJs here, the staff here, just everyone that works for WPRK to be something is amazing, and you listening to it just makes you amazing as well. My first song is Silver Springs by Fleetwood Mac. And today I will be playing like very melancholic songs, but also songs that remind me of WPRK and that holds a lot of memories these past 2 years that I've been just part of this radio. So yeah, just enjoy the music and say goodbye with me.

National Weather Service in Melbourne has issued a severe thunderstorm warning for Western Seminole County in East Central Florida, North Central Orange County in East Central Florida, until 11:30 a.m. Eastern Daylight Time. At 11:10 a.m. Eastern Daylight Time, a severe thunderstorm was located over Lake Mary, moving east at 10 miles per hour. Hazard, 60 miles per hour wind gusts and quarter-size hail. Source, radar indicated. Impact, hail damage to vehicles is expected. Expect wind damage to roofs, siding, and trees. Locations impacted include Sanford, Altamont Springs, Oviedo, Winter Springs, and Castleberry. For your protection, move to an interior room on the lowest floor of a building.

So you just heard Silver Springs by Fleetwood Mac and now Constant Panic Picnic, sorry, by Pond. So I want to talk a little bit about this song. I did not know this song until I came here and like served my time in WPRK. I came to one of WPRK's listening parties like 2 years ago, I think, and we were playing music that we get into the station, and we were just

just a walking playlist. This song is always there. So I actually love it. I don't know who it is. I don't know who's the artist. I just know this song. But I can say that I recommend it so badly. And it's all because I listened to it in WPRK. So I just want to say that because it's just such a lovely, lovely story. I had a great time listening music in WPRK. But next, we have Please, Please, Please, Let Me Get What I Want by The Smiths. And after that, we have All I Need by Radiohead.

National Weather Service in Melbourne has issued a severe thunderstorm warning for western Seminole County in east central Florida until noon Eastern Daylight Time. At 11:25 a.m. Eastern Daylight Time, a severe thunderstorm was located over Lake Mary, moving east at 10 miles per hour. Hazard, 60 miles per hour wind gusts and quarter-size hail. Source, radar indicated. Impact, hail damage to vehicles is expected. Expect wind damage to roofs, siding, and trees. Locations impacted include Sanford, Altamont Springs, Oviedo, Winter Springs, and Castleberry. For your protection, move to an interior room on the lowest floor of a building.

All right, guys, you just heard Landslide by Fleetwood Mac, Know Who You Are at Every Age by Coco Twins, Go On Your Own Way by Fleetwood Mac again. And those were the songs that reminds me of WPRK and the past radio shows I've done here. But now we're switching it up a little bit, and I'm putting songs that remind me of radio in general. And you just heard Radio Gaga by Queen, obviously. Now moving on, we have This Is Radio Clash by The Clash. And after that, we have Radio by Lana Del Rey. 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And yeah.

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National Weather Service in Melbourne has issued a severe thunderstorm warning for southeastern Seminole County in east central Florida, central Orange County in east central Florida, until 12:45 p.m. Eastern Daylight Time. At 11:57 a.m. Eastern Daylight Time, a severe thunderstorm was located over Winter Springs, moving southeast at 15 miles per hour. Hazard, 60 miles per hour wind gusts and half-dollar size hail. Source, radar indicated. Impact, hail damage to vehicles is expected. Expect wind damage to roofs, siding, and trees. Locations impacted include Oviedo, Winter Springs, Castleberry, Wedgefield, and Avalon Park. For your protection, move to the interior room on the lowest floor of a building.

0: National Weather Service in Melbourne has issued a severe thunderstorm warning for southeastern Seminole County in east central Florida, southeastern Orange County in east central Florida, until 1 p.m. Eastern Daylight Time. At 12:18 p.m. Eastern Daylight Time, a severe thunderstorm was located over University of Central Florida, moving southeast at 15 miles per hour. Hazard, 60 miles per hour wind gusts and quarter-size hail. Source, radar indicated. Impact, hail damage to vehicles is expected. Expect wind damage to roofs, siding, and trees. Locations impacted include Oviedo, Winter Springs, Wedgefield, Avalon Park, and University of Central Florida. For your protection, move to an interior room on the lowest floor of a building.
1: 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And it was such a lovely time to, you know, have this opportunity, not only being in the radio, you know, show, but also like being part of the team and, you know, playing a very important role for the station. 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This is not a goodbye. This is just a see you later. I'll definitely come back to Birthday Bash or to Giving Day or to Slam and Jam, like all the events that we have throughout the year. I'll be able to come. But yeah, thank you so much for everything. 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

National Weather Service in Melbourne has issued a severe thunderstorm warning for southeastern Seminole County in east central Florida, northwestern Brevard County in east central Florida, southeastern Orange County in east central Florida, until 1:30 p.m. Eastern Daylight Time. At 12:56 p.m. Eastern Daylight Time, a severe thunderstorm was located near Christmas, moving southeast at 15 miles per hour. Hazard, 60 miles per hour wind gusts and quarter-size hail. Source, radar indicated. Impact, hail damage to vehicles is expected. Expect wind damage to roofs, siding, and trees. Locations impacted include Titusville, Wedgefield, Bithla, and Christmas. For your protection, move to an interior room on the lowest floor of a building.

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And if you're ready to take flight into the great unknown, I've got something new just for you. So strap in and stay tuned for the best in surreal blues from Aja Monet.

somebody-ness. When the streetlights in your veins go on, and summer walking up and down the sidewalk of your grin, diamonds twinkling on the street, the thirst of our cool. On the shorelines of a smile, washing up against moon shuttle lit eyes, freeing impulses, whereas folk we lure, laughter in the face of death, the carnival of flowers sprouting from closed fists, earth skin, the perfume of stones kissing cuss words, the rhythm echoing reverb, riffing. Where the garments of Jupiter genius, sparkling of spaceships, scattered in desire, dressed in vibration, cooking on a stove skillet. Afro curl satellite levitate, sitting like a turban comb, the skies, heavenwards. Embrace the marvelous daydreams born in the forest of our refuge. We were born to be sun ray, radiant, falling upon the horizon newly each day, shining, waywardness. 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Set loose, where as we escape into the strangeness, whispers of flesh as mirror, supernatural stances, treasuring the mystery of ourselves, where the spirits dwell, from not so distant constellations looming. Let's go.

There's liberation in the elsewhere. There's revolution.

The National Weather Service in Melbourne has issued a severe thunderstorm warning for northwestern Brevard County in east central Florida, southeastern Orange County in east central Florida, until 2:15 p.m. Eastern Daylight Time. At 1:26 p.m. Eastern Daylight Time, a severe thunderstorm was located over Christmas, moving southeast at 15 miles per hour. Hazard, 60 miles per hour wind gusts and quarter-size hail. Source, radar indicated. Impact, hail damage to vehicles is expected. Expect wind damage to roofs, siding, and trees. Locations impacted include Titusville, Port St. John, Lone Cabbage Fish Camp, Christmas, and Titusville Airport. For your protection, move to an interior room on the lowest floor of a building. Frequent cloud-to-ground lightning is also occurring with this storm. Move indoors immediately. Remember, lightning can strike beyond 10 miles away from a thunderstorm.

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1: 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How did you play that?
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0: What's up? 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

When movies began to talk, they also began to sing, and music came to the forefront of film as a major part of the Hollywood product. From Max Steiner's pioneering score in King Kong to Howard Shore's massive musical concept for The Lord of the Rings, film has given us an endless flow of musical ideas. From Korngold to Bernstein, Rocha to Mancini, Copeland to Corleone, music from the movies, Sunday afternoons from 2 until 4, celebrates the extraordinary variety of film music and the legendary composers who gave us a world of melody, color, and excitement. Music from the movies, Sunday afternoons from 2 until 4.

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Yelling to your ear, the sky that real infinity. 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

All right. Good evening, ladies and gentlemen. Thank you for joining. You're listening to 91.5 WPRK, Orlando's best in basement radio. My name's James. I'm going to be hanging out with you guys for the next hour or so. And you're tuned into Across the Pond, where we like to play the best from the UK and Ireland. We like to bring over the songs that you might not know about or some classics that you've heard from the UK over here to Orlando. We got a great show for you. I don't know if you guys tuned in last week, but if you did, last week we had all of my friends pick the playlist. So this week we got some classics. We got some classic bands everybody knows, maybe not the songs everybody knows from those bands, but we got some classic bands. We got an artist spotlight about halfway through the show. Let's go ahead and stick around. It's going to be a great show. Getting us started, we got Queen and Oasis for the first two songs.

That was Oasis with Step Out. Next up, we got the Libertines with Don't Look Back Into the Sun. The Libertines, comprised of Pete Doherty and Carl Barat, were a staple in early UK music in the 2000s and late 90s. They had a bit of a rough patch. Pete Doherty broke into Carl Barat's house after a fight, got arrested. Libertines went on a multi-year hiatus, only to start releasing music in the late 2010s. The first album from the Libertines is one of those perfect debut albums, the self-titled. If you haven't listened to it, I highly, highly recommend you check it out. It is a great music and a classic staple in the UK scene. So we're going to go ahead and play Don't Look Back Into the Sun.

All right, ladies and gentlemen, you just heard Don't Look Back Into the Sun by the Libertines, followed by Look at Me by John Lennon. That's off his album Plastic Ono Band. Honestly, one of the strongest albums post-Beatles for John Lennon and just the Beatles in general. I think that's one of the strongest solo albums from one of the Beatles. Some say it started grunge music with some heavier tracks on there. That's one of my favorites. It's a little slower, but classic John Lennon melancholy vibe to it. All right, next up we have Wild Horses by the Rolling Stones, followed by a little bit of Belle and Sebastian, a Scottish band. So yeah, enjoy.

All right, ladies and gentlemen, that was Get Me Away From Here by Belle and Sebastian, a Scottish band. Now, this is usually the part of the show where I spotlight new and upcoming artists from England or Ireland, those that haven't really been heard of yet, and just people that I'd like to shine the light on. However, today, with more of the classic vibe of the show, I'm choosing to spotlight Nick Drake. And I'd just like to say a few words about Nick Drake before we get into it. Nick Drake was born in 1948. And he studied music at Cambridge University, and from there he set out to change the landscape of music at the time. Nick Drake falls into the more folksy category of things. He's very known for using a really old, rustic acoustic guitar with dull strings, most of the time dropped down in tuning, so it has a very melancholic feeling to it. Most of the time when he would tune his guitar, it would be out of tune, just adding to more of that dark and deep vibe that he was going for. Nick Drake only released three studio albums, the first one in 1969 and the last one in 1972. Nick Drake often struggled with mental health and depression, things like that, and he struggled with, quote unquote, the fame game. You know, he wanted to be famous, he wanted to change music. Well, all three of his albums were very commercially unsuccessful. All three of them sold under 15,000 copies when they were released. So back then, obviously, that was nothing. He didn't get any critical acclaims. Now he has. Nick Drake, after his last album, Pink Moon, OD'd, and it was ruled a suicide. He thought of himself as a failure and that no one would ever hear his music. If he would hear or just see the numbers that his music has since done today, I think he would be very surprised. He's gone on to kind of change the landscape a little bit of the folk music. And he's definitely influenced a lot more modern artists, I'd say. I feel like Nick Drake is still a modern discovery for a lot of artists. And so, yeah, Nick Drake has just a very meaningful catalog. Most of his songs were written meaningfully. They hold a lot of weight to them. And again, they're in a really beautifully haunting style. So these next two songs are from Nick Drake, the first one being the title track to his final album, Pink Moon. And the one following is my personal favorite. It's called A Place to Be. So, ladies and gentlemen, please enjoy. This is Nick Drake.

All right, ladies and gentlemen, you just listened to Nick Drake, Place to Be. What do we think of that? I think Nick Drake is a person that everybody needs to listen to at least once. I feel like he's the kind of person that, you hear maybe just in passing and you just stop and you say, who was that? His music is very recognizable because of those dark and melancholic tunings and his kind of deeper but very light voice at the same time. But yeah, Nick Drake is very influential, and I think everybody

planning to put it on an album. And there's a solo in here that George Harrison thinks is his worst solo. Again, the solo was just meant to fill. They weren't completely done with the song, but they tossed it on anyway. It happens to be George Martin's favorite off of that album. Followed by that, we got Here, There, and Everywhere, released in 1966 off Revolver. It's one of the best songs ever created, in my opinion. It's very, very beautiful. So this is The Beatles.

All right, that was Here, There, and Everywhere by the Beatles. Now, the vibe for today has been a bit softer, you know, a little bit more laid back and relaxed. So we're going to go ahead and switch that up. We're going to go with a modern Irish band, Fontaines D.C.

Fontaine's DC was founded in Dublin City. That's what the DC stands for. We're going to go ahead and play my favorite tune from them. It's called A Hero's Death. It's the title track to their second album. Yeah, second album, titled A Hero's Death. And then following that, we have the Cocteau Twins, who are a Scottish trio. So yeah, let's go ahead and jump right into Fontaine's DC.

All right, that was Wolf in the Breast by the Cocteau Twins. Now, if you feel like you had a hard time understanding what Elizabeth Frazier was saying or just a hard time making out the words she was using, don't be too hard on yourself. Elizabeth Frazier is actually known for using phonetic sounds instead of lyrics most of the time, so she'll just say things that sound like words that fit like the rhyme scheme and things like that. So most of the time, and a lot of times in that song that you guys just heard, she wasn't actually saying words, just making noise. So yeah. Little fun fact about the Cocteau Twins. Now, next up, we have a younger project out of England called Hard Life. This band and or group recently switched their name in 2024 from Easy Life to Hard Life after being sued by EasyJet, a plane company out of England. And so, yeah, they had to change their name from Easy Life, which they had gone by since like the early 2010s, 2015s maybe, to Hard Life. And so, yeah, it's a really cool group. Frontman by this guy named Murray, who likes to blend kind of spoken poetry with jazz and a little bit of pop. So you just get a little bit of everything from Hard Life. And after that, we're going to be followed up from an artist called Polly from the Dirt, who kind of has an Alex G vibe, if you guys know who Alex G is. So, yeah, we got some cool younger artists out of England coming up for you next. Let's go ahead and stick around.

Yeah. Let's go back to basics. Tilt your head towards the sky, see the spaceships. Long before we were stressing over payslips, moms were getting facelifts. We were in and out of phases through our childhood, shame to waste it. We used to live adjacent, party in the basement. You used to chill with me and Frank, but now you live with Jason. What's he saying? Just sending my regards. I really hope you're not too

That was There's No Such Thing as England from this artist called Polly from the Dirt. And that's going to be about my time. I'm going to leave you guys with one final song, but I just want to say thank you guys so much for tuning in. This has been Across the Pond Episode 4. So make sure you come back every Tuesday for some more tunes. Every Tuesday from 6 to 7, I'm going to be on playing the best hits and the most underground hits from the UK and Ireland. Again, this was Episode 4 of Across the Pond. Thank you guys so much for listening. My name's James. This last song is called Tubes. It's from this really young band from England called The North. Let's go ahead and enjoy. And again, thank you guys so much for joining.

What's going on? You are tuned in to Elsewhere Radio, where we got all rhythm, no algorithm. And if you're ready to take flight into the great unknown, I've got something new just for you. So strap in and stay tuned for the best in surreal blues from Aja Monet.

somebody-ness. When the street lights in your veins go on, and summer walking up and down the sidewalk of your grin, diamonds twinkling on the street, the thirst of our cool. On the shorelines of a smile, washing up against moon shuttle lit eyes, freeing impulses, whereas folk we lure, laughter in the face of death, the carnival of flowers sprouting from closed fists, earth skin, the perfume of stones kissing cuss words, the rhythm echoing reverb, riffing. 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We were born to be sun ray, radiant, falling upon the horizon newly each day, shining, waywardness. 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